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I'm Jackson Beckham. How you doing? Starts in 2 days, a 9-night residency at Madison Square Garden. Bon Jovi is back. We'll tell you more next. Here's New Order with Blue Monday.

0: It's a Bon Jovi weekend. That is bad medicine. Speaking of the band, Bon Jovi is about to hit it. After vocal surgery and recovery, John Bon Jovi's voice is back. Two nights from now, a massive nine-night residency begins at Madison Square Garden in New York City. 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

0: It's a Bon Jovi weekend. Those New Jersey rockers lighten it up with their greatest hits and choice album cuts. Raise your hands. Jackson Beckham here. It's brutally hot out there across the country. How do you beat the heat? Well, you could eat some ice cream or go swimming. Drinking plenty of water is important. The number one way to beat the heat, turn up the air conditioning.
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Guns N' Roses, Sweet Child of Mine, I'm Jackson Beckham. Recently, the band Rush had to cancel a couple of concerts because of laryngitis. But they're back. More on that just ahead. Here's Fleetwood Mac with the story of Rhiannon.

0: It's a Bon Jovi weekend. That's one of their biggest. You Give Love a Bad Name. The band Rush had to cancel a couple shows due to laryngitis. Now the fans in Fort Worth, Texas are happy again. Rush will be coming by on July 11th and 13th in Texas. Then it's off to the Windy City. They'll be in Chicago on July 16th, 18th, 20th, and 22nd. And Rush will wrap up the month of July in the Big Apple, New York City. 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

0: Cyndi Lauper, it's time after time. Hope you've had a wonderful time celebrating America's 250th birthday on this long holiday weekend. Did you see anybody wearing a flag t-shirt? Did you know it's technically illegal in America to have a flag on your shirt? However, this law is not enforced. It goes back to 1923, but these days, 100 years later, there are no flag police. You will not be arrested, thankfully.
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3: A better life with Dr. Sanjay Gupta.
4: I'm feeling lucky to have my college-age kids home with me for a few weeks this summer. And one of the things I know we're going to be talking about, AI. I've started to use it more often at the hospital to get fresh takes on patient problems that I'm trying to solve. And for my girls, well, I know that they are navigating college now with these new powerful tools. Something, frankly, that you and I couldn't have even imagined when we were in school. But while it may be tempting to outsource your studying and your work to these large language models, I beg you not to. And that's because AI chatbots tend to reproduce what researchers call weird viewpoints. That's an acronym: Western, Educated, Industrialized, Rich, and Democratic. Look, AI isn't going away, and admittedly, it can be a really powerful tool, but you don't want it doing your thinking for you. I'm Dr. Sanjay Gupta, helping you live a better life.
5: Oh, say does that star-spangled banner yet wave o'er the land of the free and the home of the brave? Why, yes. Yes, it does. It's a celebration 250 years in the making. Raise the flag and celebrate your freedoms with us. Happy birthday, America. Get 100.7.

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1: It's a Bon Jovi weekend. Those New Jersey rockers lighten it up with their greatest hits and choice album cuts. Bed of Roses. Jackson Beckham here. Summertime means vacation, but things can interfere with a man's enjoyment of his summer trip. The first vacation annoyance, knowing that work is piling up back at the office. What's the other nagging concern? What if someone breaks into your house back home?
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0: Van Halen, Love Walks In. Hope you've enjoyed this 250th celebration weekend of America on the 4th of July holiday weekend. Still fireworks going on, but don't take your pets along. The strange lights and loud crackling noises are frightening to animals. Sometimes they'll bolt and run away and you'll lose a pet, and nobody wants to do that. Leave the pets at home and enjoy those fireworks.
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0: It's a Bon Jovi weekend. Those New Jersey rockers light it up with their greatest hits and choice album cuts. It's My Life. Jackson Beckham here. Month of July. Great time for nature. Fireflies are often most visible during warm July evenings. Butterflies reach their peak populations this month. And July is typically the peak blooming season for many wildflowers. Enjoy July.
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Sting and the Police with Every Breath You Take. I'm Jackson Beckham. Ann Wilson of Heart has a new album coming out soon. More on that just ahead. This is Boston Rock and Roll Band.

glory. On a Bon Jovi weekend. 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Jet 100.7.

0: It's a Bon Jovi weekend. That's the great tune, Blaze of Glory. Ann Wilson of Heart went through cancer diagnosis in 2024, surgery and chemotherapy. But guess what? 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

0: It's a Bon Jovi weekend with those New Jersey rockers lighting it up. Their greatest hits and choice album cuts, it's Keep the Faith. Jackson Beckham here. Summertime means vacation. Would you prefer a 3-hour flight from the airport with your children or a 6-hour car trip with all the kids in the back? Well, 42% of parents would opt for the shorter airplane trip. About 1/3 would tough it out and take that long road trip in the car. And about 25% of parents simply replied to the question, just shoot me now.
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Pink Floyd with Another Brick in the Wall. I'm Jackson Beckham. The Steve Miller Band is not currently on a nationwide tour, but hang on. Two opportunities to see them this fall. We'll tell you all about it just ahead. Here's Hall & Oates with Private Eyes.

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0: Oh, yeah, that's right.
4: Speaking of being tied.
0: By the way, this guy's I am not a slappy.
4: That's okay.
0: I did not care for being a slapper.
4: Okay.
0: No, it was received well. Hard for me to do.
4: Really?
0: Yes.
1: I could see that. You're a really sweet, sensitive man.
2: This guy writes, completely tying a woman to all four bedposts.
0: Dude.
4: All four?
2: All four.
0: That's not bad.
2: He goes, it was kind of fun, but all she could do was lie there.
0: Yeah, that's right.
1: Yeah, that's the point.
2: It made it worse. It felt like a weird game of solitaire.
3: Huh?
0: I don't.
3: I want her opinion on it.
1: Yeah, I want to know what was going on there.
0: But it wasn't for him.
4: Yeah.
2: Well, yeah. And then a lot of these are far too graphic.
1: Well, that leads to rope play in my story right here.
0: Don't sleep on hog tying.
1: You know how to hog tie?
3: See, the more they struggle, the tighter the rope.
0: I don't know how to hog tie. No, I have two pairs of handcuffs that are wrist to ankle cuffs.
4: Okay.
0: Yeah.
4: Wow.
0: Pretty rad.
1: Hang on a second. That's like hog tying.
2: I don't understand.
1: Behind her.
0: It goes on the wrist, and then that wrist gets cuffed to the ankle.
1: Ankle in the back.
0: With about 8 inches of.
4: Oh, why do I think it's like this?
1: No.
0: Can't do much with that. Yeah.
1: No, you can't.
5: Did you say something about being tied?
4: No. I was just curious if that came up.
5: Oh.
4: Yeah.
2: You have two pair.
0: Well, sure.
1: You got to have one for each hand.
0: Otherwise, it's just like, hey.
3: Which is a whole different fetish.
2: Otherwise, she can defend herself. Yeah. I'm sorry. Okay, back to you, Chris.
1: Some couples are experimenting with what is called shibari rope play to help deepen their emotional connection. Shibari is a type of Japanese rope bondage that utilizes knots and bowlines, hitches, and other rope-based restraints
0: in a variety of patterns. I don't want to have
1: positions.
0: To be an 8-year Navy veteran,
4: yes,
0: too.
4: Yeah.
3: Oh, sure.
1: Can you make
3: that a half inch? I'd prefer a bowline.
1: According to Sarah Landa, founder of Shibari Academy, the intimate practice is best described as, quote, conversation without words, in that one partner's body expresses, the other partner responds with nonverbal communication. Hmm. She told the New York Post that while it can be sexual, it is not inherently so, saying, many of these practices are simply structured ways for people to communicate more clearly, set boundaries, build trust, and be present. That's what makes them powerful.
2: Somebody writes for a corporation. That's a lot of BS.
1: Right. It's sexual thing.
0: Well, not always. That's interesting. It's not a sexual thing when the dentist puts the X-ray blanket over me and I feel completely comfortable and, you know, that's being restrained in a way.
1: Oh, like a weighted blanket?
0: Exactly.
1: If you have one of those?
0: Yeah.
2: Hmm.
0: I love this. Is fascinating. It has its own language.
1: Yeah.
0: So you tie up, let's say she's tying up the man,
1: right?
0: And he responds sort of with a nonverbal or something like that.
1: Yeah.
0: And then she knows, I can tighten that area.
2: You would enjoy being tied.
0: No, this is not for me. I think it's.
2: Well, you couldn't reach the nachos on the bedstand.
4: Jesus Christ.
0: Oh, my God. Is anybody on his side?
4: No, we're not. We're
5: on Team Josh.
3: Yes. Let me tell you something. He's the best salesman you've got. Okay? Yeah.
4: Team Josh all the way.
3: He illustrates every day. Let him talk.
2: Man. No, I would. I don't want any rope anywhere.
0: Yeah, but I like that there's this world out there. Whoa.
4: Yeah.
2: I just envision some guy going, oh, here's the one I learned in Boy Scouts.
0: Right. I got my Shibari badge.
6: 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But next, Christy and Oske in school. Not together. 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
13: A better life with Dr. Sanjay Gupta.
14: Colleague of mine went to a meeting of the primetime seniors the other week. There are programs like this all over the country for people in their 60s, 70s, 80s, and beyond to stay active. It's not just something to keep older folks busy. It helps to keep their bodies in shape and their brains sharp. Showing up with a good attitude is a must, and research shows that having the right mindset actually does lead to better physical aging. So if you need some suggestions to boost your positivity, experts we talked to recommended focusing on goals, which can boost your confidence. Practice gratitude, they said. One of the seniors my colleague met told her that just waking up in the morning is, quote, better than the alternative. That's true. Focus on the things you can control. Diet and exercise, and very importantly, surround yourself with positive people, because that can be contagious. I'm Dr. Sanjay Gupta, helping you live a better life.
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0: everybody. Smythe Wrap It Up set on this Monday. Top 5 movies at the box office over the weekend. Minions and Monsters thought it'd bring in more money. $36 million, but landing at number one. Toy Story 5 has been out for 3 weeks, brought in $31 million. Young Washington, despite low numbers on Rotten Tomatoes, landing at number three. Supergirl, Disclosure Day, rounding out the top five at the box office.
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0: Pensacola's Jet 100.7 Friday. I'm in love and the Cure on a Monday. It's Mackenzie World Cup games. Two of them today in the round of 16. Kicking things off, Portugal and Spain, and then USA versus Belgium on Fox. FIFA suspending the disputed red card given to Valeria Bellegan, so that striker is going to be playing today.
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0: Claire and Baby come back. So Taylor Swift, Travis Kelce getting married over the weekend. Paul McCartney was there. Stevie Nicks, the Chiefs coach Andy Reid said that officiant Adam Sandler had some wise words of advice for Taylor and Travis during their wedding ceremony. He told them to keep kissing. He says it's hard to argue when you give your wife a kiss or your wife gives you a kiss. And make sure you do it every day. Every minute they have an opportunity to do it, knock it out. And you won't have problems.
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Baxter, Samson, Daisy, and Barkley. 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

0: On the Road with Santana, the Doobies, rocking down the highway. It's Mackenzie, Team USA, and Belgium playing later today in the round of 16. Team USA and Belgium first played each other July 13th, 1930, a 3-0 U.S. win. It also happened to be the USA's first ever World Cup match in history.
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0: please forget me and the Canadian, Bryan Adams, Canada out of the World Cup. The round 16 continues today. Two games, Portugal and Spain going at it, and USA versus Belgium on Fox. Go USA. It's Mackenzie. I'm out. Have a great Monday.
1: Let the music pick you up. Walking on
2: 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I feel good. 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

Journey, send her my love. We are Pensacola's classic hits, Jet 100.7. What's going on? It's Matt Fisher. You're inside the fish tank. Welcome into the show. Happy Monday. Robert Palmer, Matt Kasem,

It's Pensacola's classic hits, Chad 100.7. Joe Walsh right there, Rocky Mountain Way. What's going on? It's Matt. Thrilled to have you along this afternoon. And, of course, the big news over the weekend, if it matters to you, Taylor Swift, Travis Kelce got married. Now, here's the interesting part. Stevie Nicks performed, and Paul McCartney, for the first time in 60 years, performed the Beatles classic, I Want to Hold Your Hand, live in public at the wedding. That's pretty impressive.

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trick. I want you to want me. We are Pensacola's Classic Hits, Jet 100.7. What's going on? It's Matt, the Blue Wahoos. They've had a two-week run of road games. Back home this week, which is good news. The Montgomery Biscuits are in town, and the Wahoos get things kicked off tomorrow. We have an off day today. Tomorrow, dog on Tuesday, which means you can bring the dog to the ballpark tomorrow. Might be a fun day right there. Black Crow's up now. She talks to angels. We are Jet 100.7.

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We are Jet 100.7. Saw a video over the weekend of a gate agent trying to get people to give up their seats on an overbooked flight. Have you ever been in that situation before? How have you handled it? Because I tell you how I would handle it. Coming up, Pat Benatar now. This is Heartbreaker. It's Jet 100.7.

0: Funny how you remember the song, all the words, and where you were the first time you heard it, but you absolutely cannot find those car keys.
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Into the Great Wide Open, it is Tom Petty and the Heartbreakers, Jed 100.7. I tell you what, so I saw this video over the weekend of a gate agent. Don't know what airline it was, don't know where they were at, but they were an overbooked flight. Happens all the time, right? And they always offer up some sort of deal to get you to give up your seat. Well, apparently, this gate agent was offering $1,250 in travel vouchers and $1,000 prepaid Visa card. And I'm going to tell you what, I fly to Cincinnati the end of this week to go watch the Cubs play against the Reds in Cincinnati. I'm meeting my brother and sister and my dad there. And I promise you this, if they overbook my flight and they offer me that same deal, $1,000 Visa, prepaid Visa card and a $1,250 travel voucher, you better look out because I'm running over everybody to get to the front of that line. I will sell my seat for half that price, to be honest with you. What does it matter? Yeah, I'd be taking that deal in a heartbeat.

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1: We found all the music your mom threw away. Mother! The greatest hits on earth.
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Cruise cars and drive. We are Jet 100.7. What's going on? It's Matt. You're inside the fish tank. Went and saw Jackass Last and Final over the weekend. My wife and I did. I'm not kidding you. I don't think I've laughed so hard in a movie theater in forever. But I tell you what, maybe it has everything to do with the fact that, Jackass has been around my entire adulthood. So, late teens into my adulthood. Maybe that's why I felt nostalgic about it, but I laughed so hard. If you're a fan, it's a must see. I'll tell you that. ZZ Top now.

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It's Thin Lizzy. The boys are back in town. We are Jet 100.7. What's going on? It's Matt. So we wrapped up our weekend yesterday trying to get the final. We unfortunately hit the grocery store like three times this weekend. But yesterday was supposed to get the final pieces needed to make it through the week, like just to add for the meals. And I had it narrowed down to like 40, 50 bucks maybe, you know, coming in just under $50. That's all we were going to need to spend. And my wife and I go to the store. And next thing you know, $90. 90 bucks. And we didn't add a lot more. We just picked up, you know, she adds another snack. I grabbed a snack and all of a sudden, double the price of what we intended to go in there and spend. I hate grocery stores. It's every single time. I know I should just order it all online and have it.

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It's Queen. We are Pensacola's classic hits, Jet 100.7. Escambia County Schools had a little bit of a champion moment recently. They got a district-wide A rating, which is really cool. So students, teachers, staff, parents, all should be happy with that. I mean, that's good news, right? We'll be happy with that until drop-off lanes start again in a month. Then we're going to be mad about the schools again. Because drop-off lanes are ridiculous. I put that on the parents, though. That's on you. It's Jackson Brown and Boulevard now.

Tattoos and Love Shack. We are Jet 100.7. Are you happy at work? I ask the question because a lot of people, like burnout is a legit concern for a lot of people, and it comes on way faster than you want it to. I mean, it kind of you would think that it's slow. No, it's just one day all of a sudden you just hate going to work. I don't have a solution for you. I just wanted to know that I recognize that it is.

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Starship. Nothing's going to stop us now. We are Jet 100.7. Here's the thing. It is it's 5:07. It's the all-request flight home, and you have the power this hour to determine some of the songs that get played. It's the all-request flight home. It's your playlist. It's your choices. Your decisions. So there's something you want to hear, shoot me a text. Let me know. 850-961-1007. I'll add you to the list, and we'll just rock out together. Hearts and Barracuda now. It's the all-request flight home on Jet 100.7.

Van Halen, When It's Love. It's Jet 100.7. It is the all-request flight home. And Neil, thanks for the text, my man. I appreciate that. He's tuned in today on his drive home. Wanted Tears for Fears. Why not? Shout now.

Elton John, Goodbye Yellow Brick Road. It's Jet 100.7. My morning got off to a very weird start. It was an odd vibe for the day today. So I went out for my walk with the dog this morning. Do it every morning. Roughly the same time, about 6:15-ish every single morning. And today I ran into none of my regular crossings. Like, there's a handful of other people in the neighborhood that go walking at the same time. A few walking their dogs. We have our normal interactions. But I ran into none of those people this morning. And I thought that maybe I had the day wrong, or there was a time change I didn't know about. It was an odd vibe to start a day. And the day has

0: Dire Straits, Money for Nothing. We are Gen 100.7. What's going on? It's Matt. I see that the Ferry Pass neighborhood is getting a cleanup day from the county, and which means that you can set out the big stuff that you can't put in the trash, which is exciting. Somehow, some way, when it happens in my neighborhood, I never hear about it until after the fact, and I've got stuff that I would love to get rid of. So if you're in the Ferry Pass neighborhood, you got a cleanup day coming up on Wednesday. So I just want to make sure you know about it because I never find out. And it makes me mad every time.
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Classic Cars Navarre is happening. It's 5 o'clock in Navarre Park. It's free, family-friendly meet and greet for classic car enthusiasts. Now, here's the thing, though, and this is why I struggle with age sometimes, because they say that it's classic cars, right? Anything 1986 and older. I don't like that 1986 is considered a classic car. I don't like that at all.

Talking Heads, burning down the house. We are Jet 100.7. Make sure you swing by our website. Stay up to date on the concert calendar. I know we got Train coming up this weekend. Train and Bare Naked Ladies at the Wharf. We still have the Coral Reefer Band, which, by the way, this upcoming weekend, it's a winning weekend. Chance to win more Coral Reefer Band tickets. I'll have all the details for you coming.

Van Morrison, Brown Eyed Girl. It's Jed 100.7. What's going on? It's Matt. It's Monday. Hopefully your 4th of July holiday went well. Hopefully we all came to work today with the 10 fingers and toes that we started the weekend with. Now, if you had, you know, an 8-finger situation before, that's on you. It's not on the 4th of July. But it does happen, which is absolutely bananas that, it's not. Mix alcohol and explosives, and you might have a bad day for sure. It's Aerosmith. Dude Looks Like a Lady.

Bad Company, Can't Get Enough. We are Jet 100.7. There's no way this is true. I saw a survey that said 46% of Americans did not know what we were celebrating over the weekend. They knew the 4th of July. They knew Independence, but they didn't know it was the 250th anniversary of the signing of the Declaration of Independence. Did you know that? Now, they said 46% of people didn't know that. I really hope this isn't an accurate account of people, or I just hope they clearly asked the

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We are Jet 100.7. Make sure you've got the Jet app loaded on your phone so you can listen to us. You know, no matter what you're doing, out in the backyard is chilling. Tap the app and listen in. Spin Doctors now.

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That is the Police when the world is running down. We are Pensacola's Classic Hits, Jet 100.7. You're inside the fish tank. My name is Matt Fisher. Thank you for letting me into your world for a bit today. I do appreciate that. Enjoy the rest of your Monday. Bruce Springsteen up now. This is Born to Run on Jet.